0: 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How many primetime games do the Bengals have this season? The schedule has been officially released.
1: Woohoo!
0: I will tell you how many games they've got in primetime, where and when they're being played, right after Rod Stewart.

0: coming to town this summer with Richard Marks. That is Rod Stewart on 103.5 WGRR. It's coming up on 8:13. I'm Steve Mann, and the Bengals schedule is out.
1: Who they going to beat them Bengals?
0: And just like we heard earlier today, they will open at Paycor Stadium against the Tampa Bay Buccaneers. The first eight games, by the way, are all 1 o'clock kickoffs. Week two, they go to Houston. Then they go to Pittsburgh. They've got Jacksonville here. They're at Miami. That's the first 5 weeks. And then in week six, they get a bye week. Week seven, they go to Baltimore. And then they have Tennessee here. Week nine is kind of when the spotlight game starts.
1: Who are you going to beat the Bengals?
0: That's when they're in Madrid, Spain at 9:30 in the morning our time. Then they play a Sunday night primetime game here against Pittsburgh, November 15th.
1: Who day?
0: Their next game is also a primetime game. They play at the Washington Commanders on Monday night, the 23rd.
1: Who day?
0: Then they've got the Saints here. They go to Cleveland. Both of those games are 1 o'clock kickoffs. Then it's the Chiefs.
1: Who day thinks going to beat those Bengals? Nobody.
0: At 4:25 here on December 13th. They're in Carolina. Their game against the Colts the following week is in Indianapolis, but that time is to be determined. And then, maybe outside of the Madrid game, maybe the biggest game of the year, they've got the Ravens here on Thursday night, New Year's Eve.
1: Who day?
0: And they wrap the season up here versus the Brownies.
1: Who day?
0: So there it is, the Bengals schedule.
1: Who day?
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14: What are the chances you are listening to this while drinking a nice hot cup of coffee? If so, don't let me stop you. For years, we've been reporting on the health benefits of coffee, and that's not going to stop today. A new study, this one out of Harvard School of Public Health, found that coffee and tea could help lower your risk of developing dementia. People who enjoyed 1 to 3 caffeinated cups a day saw the biggest impact. In addition to the caffeine, coffee contains hundreds of bioactive compounds that can influence inflammation, glucose metabolism, vascular function, and oxidative stress. It's also possible coffee drinkers might be doing other things that keep them healthy. Eating a more balanced diet, getting plenty of exercise, sleep, not smoking, or drinking too much alcohol. And finally, staying socially active. I'm Dr. Sanjay Gupta. helping you live a better life.
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0: 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Just a reminder, starting at 11 o'clock tomorrow night, 75 northbound is going to be closed all weekend.
1: No! No!
0: Yeah, through the Lachlan split. It'll reopen at 6 o'clock Monday morning.

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0: 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Eric, what can I play for you?
1: 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I haven't heard them in forever.

0: 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It's the Prime Time Request Hour going till 10 o'clock, 513-987-1035. 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
1: I was hoping you could play Hold the Line by Toto.

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Almost Impossible Question, tomorrow morning. You can play and win at 6:40. 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

0: Floyd is going to be at Rose Music Center tomorrow night. That's Pink Floyd on 103.5 WGRR. It's Primetime Request Hour. Dave's in Amelia. Dave, what do you want to hear?
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0: I can play that for you. 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

most requested John Mellencamp music. That's Cherry Bomb wrapping up the Primetime Request Hour. I'm Steve Mann. Thank you for listening tonight. I always appreciate it. Got Simon Garfunkel and Phil Collins coming up. Now it's Michael Jackson.

He's got three songs in the Billboard Top 40 right now. Beat It is at number 32. Human Nature is at number 29. And Billie Jean is up to number 17. That's Michael Jackson's The Way You Make Me Feel on 103.5 WGRR. This is Simon and Garfunkel's Mrs. Robinson.

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1: Hey, where did that pencil go?

0: fame in November, maybe when the Bengals are in Madrid. That is Phil Collins on 103.5 WGRR. I'm Steve Mann, and the Bengals schedule is out. We already knew they were going to be in Madrid, but just like we heard today, they will open at Paycor Stadium against the Tampa Bay Buccaneers.
1: Who are you going to beat the Bengals?
0: The first eight games are all 1 o'clock kickoffs. Week two, they go to Houston.
1: Who day?
0: Then they go to Pittsburgh. They've got Jacksonville here. They're at Miami. And then in week six, they get a bye week. Week seven, they go to Baltimore. And then they have Tennessee here. Week nine is when the kind of the spotlight game starts. That's when they, they're in Madrid at 9:30 in the morning our time. Then they play a Sunday night primetime game here against Pittsburgh.
2: Who do they think's going to beat those Bengals? Nobody.
0: On November 15th. Their next game is also a primetime game. They play at the Washington Commanders on Monday night, the 23rd.
2: Who day?
0: Then they've got the Saints here. They go to Cleveland. Both of those games are 1 o'clock games. Then it's the Chiefs here at 4:25. That one's on December 13th. Then they're at Carolina. Their game against the Colts the following week is in Indy, but the time is to be determined. Then they've got the Ravens here. This is the big one, maybe. It's outside of Madrid on Thursday night, New Year's Eve. And then they wrap the season up here versus the Brownies.
1: Who they going to take to beat them Bengals?
0: There it is, the Bengals schedule.
1: I love them Bengals.
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10: You know, it's interesting. For such a long time, I think people thought about diseases as something that mostly happened later in life. Just in recent years, however, we as a society have really begun to think about preventing certain ailments much, much earlier. Case in point, new study out of Northwestern University School of Medicine found the mid-30s are a major turning point for men's heart health. For women, about a decade later. But for the men, this is the time when you really need to be thinking about your heart health seriously. At a bare minimum, start seeing a primary care doctor once a year just to get your blood pressure and cholesterol checked. You can also look up and then do your best to follow what is known as the American Heart Association's Life's Essential Eight. These are things everyone can do to decrease their risk of heart disease. I'm Dr. Sanjay Gupta, helping you live a better life.
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0: 103.5 WTRR. There's Blondie's Heart of Glass. I'm Steve Bannon, and I hope we bat 1,000 tomorrow. We did today. Everybody whose name we called in Summer Survival called us back within the 10-minute window. So they're all qualified for this $7,200 patio furniture set from Sunspot Pool and Patio and $1,500. If you just got $1,500 handed to you right now, what would you do with it? 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That's from People's First Savings Bank, and that's the grand prize, the patio furniture set and the $1,500. If you haven't gotten your name yet, do it right now at WGRR.com. And the way this works is four times each weekday at 8, 11, 1, and 4, we will call a name. 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But you go back into the hopper. 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But make sure you're listening or your friends or family are listening to hear your name. 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
5: A better life with Dr. Sanjay Gupta.
6: You ever wonder why the same cold virus makes some people so sick and others not sick at all? Well, according to an interesting new study out of Yale School of Medicine, one key factor is how quickly the cells in their noses, called nasal cells, respond to the virus and contain it. It's called the interferon response, and it can vary for different people. Now, when that response gets inhibited, it can trigger a different reaction, which leads to excessive mucus production and inflammation. In other words, a cold that is a lot more miserable. Of course, there are other factors at play: your genetics, any underlying conditions, immunity from vaccinations or previous infections. If you are trying really hard not to get sick, high-quality masks, they can be very effective. Also, good old-fashioned hand washing. And remember not to touch your face. I'm Dr. Sanjay Gupta, helping you live a better life.
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9: 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I'm Dr. Sanjay Gupta, helping you live a better life.

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1: Is it the Jim Day Show?
0: And there he is. My coworker, funny man Phil, who fancies himself a great joke teller. What do you have today, funny man Phil?
1: I tried organizing a hide and seek tournament.
0: Oh.
1: But good players are hard to find.
0: They are.
1: James.
0: Yes, Phil.
1: I received an award for being the most secretive person here at the station.
0: No kidding.
1: Yeah, I can't tell you what it means to me.
0: No.
1: Jim?
0: Yes, Phil?
1: Do you like the music from Motown?
0: Oh, I love Motown music.
1: Well, I can name two or three Motown acts, maybe four tops.
0: Oh, jeez. Really?
1: Jim?
0: Yeah, that's probably your favorite one of all of them.
1: What? Jim?
0: Yes, Phil?
1: On a final note.
0: On a final note.
1: Have you heard of Murphy's Law?
0: I have.
1: What is it?
0: If something can go wrong, it will go wrong.
1: Well, have you heard of Cole's Law?
0: No, what's Cole's Law?
1: It's thinly sliced cabbage with mayo.
0: Cole's Law. God, this has been a day. Phil, my coworker, who likes to tell jokes that are funny-ish.
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0: Do have a part of 75 northbound that is closed. It's been closed for at least an hour or so. 75 northbound between 275 and Union Center. That is shut down completely. And the on-ramp is closed getting onto 75 northbound from 275. So if you're coming along 275, you cannot get on 275 northbound. But I am looking at other than that, we are pretty good this morning.
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15: What are the chances you are listening to this while drinking a nice hot cup of coffee? If so, don't let me stop you. For years, we've been reporting on the health benefits of coffee, and that's not going to stop today. A new study, this one out of Harvard School of Public Health, found that coffee and tea could help lower your risk of developing dementia. People who enjoyed 1 to 3 caffeinated cups a day saw the biggest impact. In addition to the caffeine, coffee contains hundreds of bioactive compounds that can influence inflammation, glucose metabolism, vascular function, and oxidative stress. It's also possible coffee drinkers might be doing other things that keep them healthy. Eating a more balanced diet, getting plenty of exercise, sleep, not smoking, or drinking too much alcohol. And finally, staying socially active. I'm Dr. Sanjay Gupta, helping you live a better life.
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0: Litter is down. And I guess that's good news. Good morning. It's Jim Day Show on WGRR. Thanks so much for having your radio on right now. Just keep it on all day long. I've got a job. I need a paycheck, right? 72 for the high today. Tomorrow's going to be wet, just off and on rain pretty much all day long. Could have some storms, too. Have a high of 81. And then because we're going to be 85 on Sunday, we'll have had all that rain on Saturday. It's going to be humid. I think it's the first time Randy's put humidity into her forecast for this spring and into the summertime. So humid day on Sunday, 85, 43 in the Queen City. And litter is down. I mean, I always look for stories that are good news stories and, you know, have to do with people helping other people, finding animals, all those kind of things. But litter is down. So I think that's some great news right there. Since 2020, the amount of litter across our fine country has dropped by 34%. I don't know how they figured it out. Maybe it's the bags of trash on the side of the highway. They're like, oh, we have less of that. Maybe it's amount of trash not the trash that that Rumpke and all picks up, because that's not litter. That's the trash goes to the dump. But, yeah, they're saying it is down. The per person. Now, here's the thing. If you think I don't litter, you might not, which means there's some other people who are litting a heck of a lot. The per person share of litter has dropped from 152 pieces to 96. Like, how do you drop 96 pieces of trash on the ground a year? I have no idea. That just boggles my mind. But however they figured it out, they are saying that litter is down. And, yeah, I think that's some pretty good news.
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2: Getting your heart broken can be really rough. It'll happen to most of us at some point in our lives. It's not just an emotional experience. It's a physical one, too. Often described as getting the wind knocked out of you, a knot in your stomach, trouble sleeping. I recently spoke about this with Dr. Yoram Yovil, a psychiatrist and neuroscientist. He was on my podcast, Chasing Life. Now, he told me heartbreak doesn't have to last forever. And while your inclination might be to withdraw, isolate, and shut down, it's often the opposite of what supports healing. One of the things that helps us the most is reconnecting to other people you love. And the reverse is also true, he said. If someone you care about is struggling, don't give up on them. You hold the power to comfort loved ones that are in deep physical or emotional distress. I'm Dr. Sanjay Gupta, helping you live.
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2: You ever wonder why the same cold virus makes some people so sick and others not sick at all? Well, according to an interesting new study out of Yale School of Medicine, one key factor is how quickly the cells in their noses, called nasal cells, respond to the virus and contain it. It's called the interferon response, and it can vary for different people. Now, when that response gets inhibited, it can trigger a different reaction, which leads to excessive mucus production and inflammation. In other words, a cold that is a lot more miserable. Of course, there are other factors at play: your genetics, any underlying conditions, immunity from vaccinations or previous infections. 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I'm Dr. Sanjay Gupta, helping you live a better life.
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Power of Suggestion. It's pretty big stuff. A couple minutes ago, played a commercial for Chick-fil-A, and they were talking about their breakfast sandwich, and they were just scrapping it up, just getting hungry. That's all I'm thinking of right now. And I'm chained to the job. I can't go. So if you're going out and you're grabbing a breakfast, buy one for me and eat it and enjoy it for me.

0: Dinner conversation turning into your breakfast conversation this morning. Good morning, it's Jim Day Show with REM 613. 72 today, so a nice, comfortable day, and it is 43 right now in the Queen City. So the dinner conversation last night with my wife centered around weddings. Not that we're going to any weddings. Oh, my goodness. I really don't want to go to any for a while. Oh, wait, it's been a while since I've been to some. This is glorious. I don't have to get presents. But we're just sort of goofing about what songs should never be played at a wedding reception. And we're just kind of throwing all those around. It was a kind of fun little thing to do. So I thought we'll put that up on the WGR Facebook page as well. Is what song should never be played at a wedding reception? Tracy threw this one out like right away. Just flat off the bat. She's like, the stalky song. I'm like, what's the stalky song? You know, the one about the stalker, every breath you take, I'll be watching you. Yeah, that's probably not good for a wedding reception. I Will Survive was another one we put in there. I mean, Gloria Gaynor, when she did that, it was the ultimate post-breakup empowerment anthem. I don't know if there's anything more powerful. So, yeah, post-breakup's not necessarily the right thing for a wedding reception. I wonder what DJs go through. I've never DJed a wedding. I have no desire to do that. That's a lot of work because you got everybody asking for songs, and you know which ones work and which ones don't work. And if someone's like, I want to hear I Will Survive, as a DJ, I think it's your responsibility to say no. Now, I don't know if you know this one. I don't know if you're a country fan or anything, but I'm you know Carrie Underwood, that name. And just by the title alone, you should know it's not a good one, Before He Cheats. It's probably not good. But, yeah, love to see what you have that you could pop into the comments this morning. It's up on the WGR Facebook page. What song should never be played at a wedding reception?
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0: 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Barbecue is something special. I think we can all agree on that. We have some great joints here in Cincinnati. Montgomery Inn, Eli's, Dickie's. Well, comedian Greg Warren has his own take on barbecue.
2: I travel every week, and I go to a barbecue place every town. And before you start, I'm not going to listen to you. Like, I don't ask locals anymore because they don't want you to go somewhere close. Like, it's never. I'm like, hey, man, I saw this place. It was right by my hotel. I'm going to go to this bar. You don't want to go there. You don't. That's not real barbecue. Here's what you're going to do. You're going to get on the freeway. You're going to go about 45 miles, okay? You're going to come to a rusted down mailbox. You make a right there on a gravel road, and you just keep going. There's a man that lives in a dirt hole. Now, he comes out of that hole every Thursday morning with a brisket. That's some barbecue right there. That's some barbecue. He don't take money. You got to give him baseball cards, but I'm going to tell you what, that's some barbecue right there. Here's my main problem with barbecue restaurants. It's the only business where it's just fine for them to not have the stuff that they say they're gonna have. Like, they're smug about it. Be like, can I get some ribs? If you want ribs at 3:30 in the afternoon, son, we ain't had ribs since 11:05. They line up for these ribs. They line up for these ribs. Billy, we got a boy out here who says he wants some ribs. I don't know who's gonna bring it to him. Maybe Santa Claus or the Easter Bunny.
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9: You ever wonder why the same cold virus makes some people so sick and others not sick at all? Well, according to an interesting new study out of Yale School of Medicine, one key factor is how quickly the cells in their noses, called nasal cells, respond to the virus and contain it. It's called the interferon response, and it can vary for different people. Now, when that response gets inhibited, it can trigger a different reaction, which leads to excessive mucus production and inflammation. In other words, a cold that is a lot more miserable. Of course, there are other factors at play: your genetics, any underlying conditions, immunity from vaccinations or previous infections. If you are trying really hard not to get sick, high-quality masks, they can be very effective. Also, good old-fashioned hand washing. And remember not to touch your face. I'm Dr. Sanjay Gupta, helping you live a better life.
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0: 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It's not good for you.
1: That was hard to say. It really was hard to say. And please don't hate me for saying that, because I love my coffee. Good morning. It's Jim Day Show on 103.5 WGRR 72. The high today, and it is 44 right now. By the way, tomorrow, 81, 85 on Sunday. Rain tomorrow. Sunday, no rain, but humid. So don't drink coffee. It's not good for you. It makes you more tired. This is what the dietitians are saying, and it makes sense. You know, you drink coffee, you get the caffeine boost, and then you start going down. So you grab another one, and you're up and down. And when you finally stop drinking it, you feel more tired than you did when it started. And so what these dietitians are saying, and it makes sense. You know, Mom and Dad used to tell us stuff that made sense too, but we didn't do it. But it makes sense that if maybe we figure out why we're tired in the morning, that might stop as much coffee usage and as many ups and downs. So are you tired in the morning because you didn't get enough sleep? Are you tired in the morning because you've got stresses in your life? Are you tired in the morning because you didn't exercise? If you fix those factors in your life, they're saying that we're going to need less coffee. Now, coffee's good for you. It's good for that gut health, right? It's good for fighting some cancers. So keep drinking it. They're just like, don't use it as a crutch when there's other things you can do in your life to make yourself feel more awake. And that makes more sense. And like I said, Mom used to tell me things that made sense, and Dad did too. Did I listen? No, because I was happy with what I was doing. Yeah. Take it with a grain of salt if you want, or a coffee ground. Coming up, I have the almost impossible question. It's one question, one answer, and you win. Good luck. It's next.
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4: A better life with Dr. Sanjay Gupta.
5: The risk of stroke goes up for all of us as we age, but for women, the risk really amplifies after menopause. In fact, 1 in 5 women in the United States between the ages of 55 and 75 will have a stroke. But according to a new study carried out by researchers in California, adhering to the Mediterranean diet can significantly lower that risk. One expert said, "We continue to see study after study showing that a predominantly plant-based diet improves all sorts of different outcomes. Now, with this diet in particular, you've seen it lower the risk of certain types of cancer, diabetes, depression, dementia, even gum disease. Now, as a reminder, the Mediterranean diet prioritizes eating vegetables, fruits, beans, olive oil, nuts and fish, and limiting meat and dairy. I'm Dr. Sanjay Gupta, helping you live a better life."
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1: 629 at WGRR with the news. Here's Karen.
2: A fire in 2024 destroyed parts of the Big Mac Bridge and the 1,000 Hands Playground in Sawyer Point beneath it. Yesterday, a Play It Forward fundraiser brought the community together to support the creation of a larger, more accessible playground for kids of all abilities. Organizers said the event sold out weeks ago. Groups like the Bengals, FC Cincinnati, Western and Southern, and dozens of others contributing to the effort to fund the rebuild. Cincinnati Park said the rebuild of the 1,000 Hands Playground is expected to cost between $1.9 and $2.1 million and will be funded through a mix of private and public money. The 20th annual Cancer Free Kids Butterfly Walk returns to the Cincinnati Zoo tomorrow, 9 to 11:30 a.m., bringing together families, survivors, and supporters to raise money for pediatric cancer research. The event draws more than 900 participants for a morning centered on remembrance and community. The walk begins with a champion ceremony honoring children impacted by cancer, followed by a walk through the zoo and family-friendly activities. And the Reds beat the Nationals 15-1 at home yesterday afternoon. They're on the road this weekend. They play the Guardians in Cleveland tonight at 7:10. I'm Karen Van Zandt with your news update on 103.5 WGRR.
1: Thank you, Karen. Let's make you a winner just like the Reds last night. One question, one answer. The almost impossible question. You got this. You're going off to the Spear Ridge Cafe in Florence when you get it right. Half of adults are saying this. That's yesterday's question. Why do I have yesterday's question? Oh, I know why I have yesterday's question. I wrote them both here. One's in bold, one's in not. Let's go for the one that's in bold, not the one that's in not. All right, let's start over with this, shall we? One question, one answer. Good luck. 29% of us have too many of these. Yeah, we're admitting this. 29% of us admit that, I got too many. What do we have too many of? I can tell you what, I could pick 15 things out in my life right now. 29% of us tell us that they have too many of these. What is it? 513-987-1035. Get this thing right and you're getting some free food. Lunch, dinner, it's your choice. You can even do breakfast. Spear Ridge Cafe in Florence, also in Independence. 513-987-1035. 29% of us have too many of these. What is it? Good luck. It's the almost impossible question on WGRR.

0: 29% of us go, yeah, I have too many of these. What is it? That's the almost impossible question. Eagles on 641. 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
1: Just waiting for you.
0: 72 for the high today, partly cloudy, and it's going to be just great. If you have any kind of athletic events you're headed to tonight with the kids, oh, awesome. If you have graduations tomorrow, might get ruined by rain. We're looking for a soggy day with storms and rain on and off all day long tomorrow. It is 44 right now in Cincinnati. And, yeah, let's do this almost impossible question, 513-987-1035. We're going to start things off here with Deborah. Do you have some weekend plans?
2: Yes, we're heading south.
0: To the warmth? I mean, it's going to be warm here, minus the rain. How long are you going to be gone for?
2: Oh, just a few days.
0: Oh, my gosh. Enjoy yourself and drive safe, and let's get you down there with some winning in your back pocket. 29% of us have too many of these. Deborah, what are we saying?
2: I'm thinking Facebook friends.
0: Too many Facebook friends. And all of them are really close friends, too. That's what they are.
2: That's
0: easy. Deborah, too many close Facebook friends. It's not it. Try again.
2: Oh, that's too bad. All right. Thank you.
0: You got it. Drive safe today, okay?
2: Thanks. Bye-bye.
0: Let's go to Amy now. 29% of us say we have too many of these. Amy, what is it?
3: Credit cards.
0: Too many credit cards. I have one. How many do you have?
3: One.
0: See, you and me, we're the same there. Although I know people with, and you know people with, and no, that's not it. Try again.
3: Thank you.
0: All righty. WGRR, what is the answer? 29% of us have too many of these. What is it?
4: Is it coffee mugs?
0: How many? Because I could give you a round guess of where I am right now. How many do you have stuffed in that kitchen cabinet?
4: Probably have, like, 12 that are just like gift kind of novelty ones.
0: There's at least 20 in our cabinet, and then we've got another cabinet lower down in the kitchen, which is stuffed full. Plus, there's the one, if you want to count the insulated ones. These are just cups and mugs. Holy smokes.
4: True.
0: Yeah, way too many. I mean, I am all over it, and that is one of the answers. However, it's not the answer. Try again.
4: Okay.
0: It's so weird. I have a million coffee mugs at home I use, but at work, I just use the one. I wash them at home, too. At work, no. It's just a weird little occurrence there. Well, don't have an answer. Time always gives the answer away. Ladies, you'll relate. 29% of us have too many of these, we say. What is it? And the clue is, ladies, you'll relate. 513-987-1035. Good luck.
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6: A better life with Dr. Sanjay Gupta.
7: You ever wonder why the same cold virus makes some people so sick and others not sick at all? Well, according to an interesting new study out of Yale School of Medicine, one key factor is how quickly the cells in their noses, called nasal cells, respond to the virus and contain it. It's called the interferon response, and it can vary for different people. Now, when that response gets inhibited, it can trigger a different reaction, which leads to excessive mucus production and inflammation. In other words, a cold that is a lot more miserable. Of course, there are other factors at play. Your genetics, any underlying conditions, immunity from vaccinations or previous infections. If you are trying really hard not to get sick, high-quality masks, they can be very effective. Also, good old-fashioned hand washing. And remember not to touch your face. I'm Dr. Sanjay Gupta, helping you live a better life.
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0: Chicago on WGRR, Cincinnati's greatest hits. Good morning, 651. And the almost impossible question, 29% of us have too many of these. We're going to admit it. So I'm trying to figure out what the answer is. And we'll get your guesses in a second. I do want to mention, first of all, that 75 northbound is shut down, 275 up to Union Center. So do not go that way. That's been going on since at least I came into work this morning. And that was at 3 o'clock this morning. So it's been quite a while. 72 for the high today and partly cloudy. I see a couple clouds, but it's going to be a gorgeous morning. It is 44 in Cincinnati. Yeah, let's get rolling here with this almost impossible question. Too many of these. 29% of us say, yeah, I got too many of these. We're going to Florence. And Chris, what is your guess?
1: Shoes.
0: Shoes. Someone used the clues. Nicely done. 29% of us, doesn't matter. And this isn't just women. This is guys as well. 29% of us say we have way too many shoes. Do you agree or disagree? Are you a part of that?
1: I am.
0: Yeah, I am too. I used to not be. I used to just have two pairs of shoes. My Sunday go-to-meeting shoes and funerals, and then my everyday shoes. That's all I had. Now I've gotten a running. I got a million of those. And then I've just got other shoes. I don't know what happened. I got to get rid of some.
1: It's easy to do.
0: What's easier to get rid of? It is. What's easier to get rid of, shoes or clothes? Got too many clothes, easy to get rid of. Got too many shoes, easy to get rid of. Which one's easier?
1: Clothes.
0: Yeah, I think so, too. I don't know why, but I think so, too. Well, congratulations. You got the right answer. 29% of us say way too many shoes. And you are off to the Spear Ridge Cafe in Florence. Well, you're from Florence. You probably know exactly where it is, don't you?
1: Yes, actually, my husband was just there this week.
0: Well, he could have eaten for free if he just waited. So you're going to have to go back again.
1: I guess.
0: Breakfast,
1: that's
0: lunch,
1: right.
0: Dinner. Your husband loves it. You love it. SpearRidge.com, and you've got $25 to spend there. Enjoy and have a great weekend.
1: Thank you.
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6: A better life with Dr. Sanjay Gupta.
7: If you are the parent of an infant, it can be really hard to find baby foods that are truly healthy for your child. According to a new study out of UNC Chapel Hill, almost three-quarters of baby foods are ultra-processed and may contain additives that are linked to potential health problems later in life. The study's lead author said what shocked her was that the top ingredient in 71% of these baby foods wasn't a fruit or vegetable. It was one or more additives that babies' guts are not fully developed enough to be able to handle. Eating the right food at this stage of life is so important because this is when children begin developing dietary preferences for the rest of their lives. So take the extra time to look at the ingredient labels on the foods you are buying. You're going to want short lists and also ingredients that you recognize. I'm Dr. Sanjay Gupta, helping you live a better life.
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103.5 WGRR. Actually, I think we should rename ourselves 15-1 today. All because of the Reds yesterday. That was good. There's hope, my friends. There's hope to Cleveland We Go tonight. And to work you go now with the car.

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0: Outfield at 103.5 WGRI. It is a beautiful day today, a high of 72. I can think of so many things I'd rather do than go to work. Like maybe hop into one of our metro parks and take a stroll. Wouldn't that be nice today? I mean, you can take a sick day. It's not too late. 72 for the high, then wet tomorrow for graduations. 81 Sunday, humid for graduations, and a high of 85. Right now, we're doing a game called It Just Happened This Week. News for the week. And Tammy, you're number 9. Are you ready to play?
1: I hope so.
0: I hope so, too. You got to get 3 right to win. Here we go, Tammy. Question number 1. Amazon MGM Studios have officially begun the audition process for the next James Bond. I want to know, what actor has played 007 for the last 5 years?
1: Is it Daniel Craig?
0: I don't know. We'll find out at the end here. Number 2, Reds figured it out yesterday and rained destruction on what baseball team? Who'd the Reds beat yesterday?
1: Was it Houston?
0: For the first time ever, this international sporting event, which will be held this year at MetLife Stadium on July 19th, will have a halftime show featuring Madonna, BTS, Shakira. This event has never had a halftime show. What is it?
1: Oh, my gosh. Is it FFA fighting? I don't know. Give me options.
0: Question,
1: this is horrible.
0: Question number 4. The Bengals' schedule came out last night. We have one Monday night game. We have a New Year's Eve game. And we're going overseas. And we're playing the Atlanta Falcons in what country? You want multiple choice for this one? I'll give it to you.
1: Sure, I'll take it.
0: All right. Are they playing in Russia? Are they playing in Yugoslavia, or are they playing at Madrid, Spain?
1: Spain. I just need multiple choices.
0: Is that what you... Okay, all right, all right. Last question here. Taylor Swift, she isn't putting anything in writing, she says. Nope, she doesn't want her wedding date to be leaking out. And if it's in writing, people can give that stuff to the news media. So she is personally calling all the people she wants at her wedding, which is interesting and very non-traditional as well. She's not going to have any of that tissue paper that you put in the invitations, which was annoying anyways. Tell me, who is Taylor Swift marrying?
1: Oh, Kelsey, Travis Kelsey.
0: All right, you got it right. Look, you didn't need multiple choice for that one. And you got it right, Madrid, Spain. That is where the Bengals are going. You said FFA. I love that. The FFA. Is that the Future Farmers of America?
1: Well, that is that, too. No. What, did I say it wrong? The fighting. Whatever. Yeah. I'm in a rural area. Yeah. Future Farmers of America.
0: I know. I think you meant the MMA. But no, both of those would be wrong. It actually is the World Cup is the finals. We'll actually have a halftime show. Got that one wrong. Washington Nationals. That's who we played yesterday. So you better get this first one right. Amazon is searching for the next James Bond, and you were kind of iffy and not really sure if it was Daniel Craig. He did do the last 5 movies. Nicely done. You did it. And because of that, I want to send you off to the main event in Westchester. You're going to have a great time there. Laser tag, gravity ropes, arcade games. They've got billiards. You can just find so much stuff, fun stuff to do. You've got a $50 gift card, and you can check them out at mainevent.com.
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12: There's a big warm-up this weekend, but it comes with chances for storms. Now, today looks nice. Partly cloudy at about 72 degrees. Just a small chance for maybe a passing midday sprinkle. But you're good to go for any plans this evening. This is WWT meteorologist Randy Rico on 103.5 WGRR.
0: Thank you, Randy. Sunny, it is 49 in Cincinnati, and Mellencamp is coming to Cleveland, and we want to send you there to see him. We also want to send you to the Rock and Roll Hall of Fame, and I'll get you that national keyword for you to text in right after Def Leppard.

The word is daddy. Yeah, daddy. That's the word you need to text in. You want to go see John Mellencamp in Cleveland? We're going to fly you up there. Because who wants to drive when you have free airline tickets? We're going to fly you up there. Got your hotel, a couple $100 spending cash. Shoot you into the Rock and Roll Hall of Fame, too. And you have $300 that you can spend in the museum store. So life just gets better and better. Plus the tickets to the show. I haven't forgotten those. So the word you want to text in is daddy. That's the national keyword. D-A-D-D-Y. Do that right now. The number you're sending it off to is 95819. And you can win this trip. All right. So your first keyword of the day, daddy. Send it off to 95819. And.

0: Today, tomorrow, Sunday, next weekend, last weekend, it's all happening. High schools are kicking the seniors out, saying, don't come back again. We're going to give you this little sheet of paper. And it said, you did well.
1: Yeah.
0: Now go.
1: Now go away. Now
0: be free. So
1: yes.
0: Graduations are going on. And Karen, I was just trying to remember about like my high school graduation. I'd be interested. 513-987-1035. What stuck out to you about your high school graduation that you still remember today? Because, I mean, let's face it. That depending on how old you are, that could be a long time ago.
1: Yeah, I don't like to think about how long ago
0: yours
1: mine
0: was. Yours was only 2 years ago, Karen.
1: You're so nice.
0: I know.
1: Yeah, but I really don't remember much about mine other than like lining up like in the caps and gowns and everyone talking and the principal's like, you know, get it together.
0: So,
1: you know,
0: the principal yelling at you, my last time
1: right,
0: to tell you to follow the rules.
1: Yeah, get in line and we got to go sit down. Yeah, other than that, I don't really remember the ceremony at all. What about you?
0: So for me, the thing, I was very disappointed actually.
1: Yeah?
0: In when I opened up my gown bag, you know, I ordered my cap and gown and it shows up.
1: Yeah.
0: And I pull it out and it's like this plastic sheet. It's like, I'm wearing a trash bag that's black. Because you watch the movies and they're, you know, they're walking along and, you know, all the Harvard movies and everything, and commies that come out, they have these big, glorious gowns on that look like they're made with such thick, rich cloth. And they got the little scarves around their neck and they're all colorful.
1: That's for the smart people.
0: Yeah, that's what it turns out. I didn't have any of those either. I was like, well, where's the scarf?
1: With a little, like, the cords and all those things. Yeah,
0: my brother looked at me and goes, you didn't do that well, Jim.
1: Yeah.
0: But no, I was really disappointed that I didn't have a big, heavy, black gown. It was plastic, and if I stood too close to it, any kind of electrical light, it was going to melt it.
1: I remember thinking, now that you say that, I remember opening up my cap and gown and thinking it reminded me of the material from, like, the 1980s Halloween costume.
0: Yeah.
1: Like, where you'd get the plastic mask and the plastic. It felt like

0: like that. You're right.
1: Very disappointing.
0: Yeah.
1: I think they needed to do a better job. My kids were kind of disappointed too, because theirs were. No, I take it back.
0: Mm-hmm.
1: They weren't disappointed. They were happy. They had nice gowns. They reused them. They had to return them back. And they had embroidered stuff on them. Yeah, I take it back. My kids weren't disappointed. They're spoiled.
0: Ooh, they're fancy if you have to return them.
1: You know what happened?
0: What?
1: This is what happened.
0: What?
1: Is people like you and me, our age, we were so disappointed in the plastic bags we had to wear.
0: Yeah.
1: Like, this is not going to happen for our kids. We're gonna have nice gowns.
0: Oh, but you said you and
1: you
0: me.
1: Rent.
0: You said you and me in our age. Like that is not the same.
1: Well, buddy. Our age is a range.
0: I know.
1: Is a range is what it is. All right, 513-987-1035. What do you remember from your high school graduation? Oh yeah, by my parent. By the way, my parents were to the left of me.
0: Yeah.
1: Five rows up.
0: Uh-huh.
1: And way back.
0: Did they yell embarrassing things?
1: No,
0: and
1: they didn't do that. They're very calm.
0: I know some families like really like to, you know.
1: That's my boy.
0: Yeah,
1: out there.
0: Exactly.
1: Woo-hoo!
0: Right.
1: That does make it fun.
0: It does.
1: 513-987-1035. What do you remember about your high school graduation?
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14: Across the country right now, at this very moment, there are probably arguments taking place about who's doing more of the housework, the homework, the shuttling of kids from this activity to that. It's true. By and large, women do more of this than men. But doesn't have to be that way. And if you and your spouse can level that playing field, it's going to make both of you and your kids happier. Psychologist Yelena Kecmanovic says this might be how you get there. As hard as it might be at first, try to think of your partner like a teammate, not an adversary. Learn how to do some of the chores your partner does to get a better understanding of how much effort something takes. And finally, take the time to acknowledge what the other person is doing. And every now and then, even express your appreciation. That'll go a long way. I'm Dr. Sanjay Gupta, helping you live a better life.
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0: REO Speedwagon on WGRR, Cincinnati's greatest hit, 7:54. Graduations are happening. We're like 2 weeks into it for high school graduations. I'm going to go on for another week or so. Congratulations to your kids for making it out alive. I think it's awesome. And talking about just sort of the graduation memories that you have, like one of mine was that I really thought I was going to get this big, glorious gown. And what I got was plastic. I was like wearing a black trash bag. I was really, really disappointed. The other memory that I know my kids have is that they have the senior bike day. They graduated from Mason High School, and they just did it 2 days ago, I think, where the entire senior class starts like a mile down from the high school. They bring their bikes, borrow bikes, and then they dress in Hawaiian shirts or something fun, and they ride to school. And when they get to school, they all sit out on the football field, and they have a big pancake breakfast out there. And that's one of the things my kids just loved about their graduation. But what about you? 513-987-1035. I've got Jennifer here, who graduated with a small class, just 50 people in there.
1: Because we were a small class, when it got down to 50 days before graduation, each one of us got a number, and we got to take our number off the calendar as we were counting down our days.
0: Oh, that's kind of cool. Like a little Advent wreath you have at Christmas time. So you just pop it off.
1: Right.
0: Oh, that's fun.
1: Yeah.
0: I love that. That's a great creative way to get everybody excited and looking forward to that moment. I love that.
1: We were class of 88, so ours were the good type of gowns. So.
0: I was 88 as well, and I had the plastic ones. Darn it. Wow, I got gypped. I really got gypped. Man, oh, man. And I will say, having a number like that, it kind of reminds me of prison, like your prison number, which just goes to prove that sometimes high school is a lot like prison.
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4: That's where Never Give Up comes from. 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
11: You know, it's interesting. For such a long time, I think people thought about diseases as something that mostly happened later in life. Just in recent years, however, we as a society have really begun to think about preventing certain ailments much, much earlier. Case in point, new study out of Northwestern University School of Medicine found the mid-30s are a major turning point for men's heart health. For women, about a decade later. But for the men, this is the time when you really need to be thinking about your heart health seriously. At a bare minimum, start seeing a primary care doctor once a year just to get your blood pressure and cholesterol checked. You can also look up and then do your best to follow what is known as the American Heart Association's Life's Essential Eight. These are things everyone can do to decrease the risk of heart disease. I'm Dr. Sanjay Gupta, helping you live a better life.
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80s at 8 on 103.5 WGRR. I got another 80s tune for you here in just a sec. But I have a name I need to share with you. You're hoping it's yours for Summer Survival 2026. You're like, I need a new patio furniture, Jim. I need new furniture. 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Trust me. Yeah, you do. And you're going to get new patio furniture. It's worth $7,200 from Sunspot Pool and Patio. 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And the name I'm calling is Linda Brewer of Lawrenceburg. Linda Brewer of Lawrenceburg. Well, ZZ Top is jamming. You better be calling. 513-987-1035. 10 minutes. 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Linda Brewer, Lawrenceburg. 513-987-1035.

0: Cincinnati's greatest hits, 103.5 WGRR 810, and loving the flash dance right there. You should flash dance right now in your office. Just grab the chair, have a cup of water, and pour it over yourself. No one will look at you strange. Make sure you get video of it, though. Definitely want to see it. 72 for our high today. If you have plans tomorrow, maybe a graduation is happening tomorrow. That it's a wet day. And then Sunday, if you have another graduation, it's going to be a humid day. Today would be the day to have a graduation. Just throwing that out there if you can move it up. It is 52 right now in Cincinnati. And let's get into things happening this weekend. It is whatever we call this segment. I don't remember. What do we call it, Karen? Do you remember what I call this segment?
1: Things you want to do this weekend?
0: Yeah, I think that's what it is. Yeah, there you go.
1: Yeah.
0: There you go. There's an NXS tribute that's happening at Southgate House Revival in Newport. If you want to check that out, that is today, beginning at 8 o'clock.
1: Oh, fun. I love NXS. Yeah. I love the Southgate House Revival.
0: How about a tribute to Fleetwood Mac? Candlelight is going to be performing at the Freedom Center at 6:30. That's also tonight.
1: Cool.
0: A lot of music's happening out there. Florence Yalls, they are taking on the Evansville Otters at Thomas More Stadium Friday, Saturday, and Sunday. So the Reds are out of town.
1: So if you need baseball, go see them.
0: You got to love it. And their games are fun.
1: They really are.
0: I mean, Reds games are great, but the minor league ones, they're just flat out fun.
1: And really affordable.
0: I do like that part right there.
1: Yes, that's important these days.
0: Jamming on the Loop downtown Sharonville. If you're looking for music and fun and food, that is tomorrow, 5 until 10. The Loop is one of the coolest places I think we have in Cincinnati. Every time I drive around it, I'm like, there's just great restaurants, there's great bars, there's... We ate at a place last Saturday after my run group. It was called Al Reedy's.
1: Oh, I've heard of that. I've never been there.
0: Delicious.
1: Yeah.
0: Although my buddy wanted a certain sandwich they had on their menu. And he goes, do you have this? Because the menu didn't have it on.
1: Yeah.
0: And like, we did on our old menu.
1: Uh-huh.
0: This is our new menu. And he goes, well, when did you start the new menu?
1: Today.
0: This morning. But it was really, really good stuff right there. An antique show, the Burlington Antique Show at the Boone County Fairgrounds is happening 8 till 2 o'clock on Sunday.
1: Nice.
0: You got anything else you want to add to this, Karen?
1: There's...
0: Like when I officially call the name of this segment?
1: Well, there is that. There's also a big vinyl warehouse sale. Keith Mitchell and I are probably going to both be there at some point because we both buy records
0: that we don't need.
1: And it's happening. It's Plaid Room Records.
0: Okay.
1: Look at their Facebook page for the details because it's not at Plaid Room Records. It's at a actual warehouse.
0: So there you go.
1: If you're looking for some vinyl,
0: that's something to do. And I just remembered, I call this the Weekend Roundup.
1: Oh, that makes sense.
0: I know that does.
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8: A better life with Dr. Sanjay Gupta.
9: You ever wonder why the same cold virus makes some people so sick and others not sick at all? Well, according to an interesting new study out of Yale School of Medicine, one key factor is how quickly the cells in their noses, called nasal cells, respond to the virus and contain it. It's called the interferon response, and it can vary for different people. Now, when that response gets inhibited, it can trigger a different reaction, which leads to excessive mucus production and inflammation. In other words, a cold that is a lot more miserable. Of course, there are other factors at play: your genetics, any underlying conditions, immunity, from vaccinations or previous infections. If you are trying really hard not to get sick, high-quality masks, they can be very effective. Also, good old-fashioned hand washing. And remember not to touch your face. I'm Dr. Sanjay Gupta, helping you live a better life.
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0: This will be the last time this guy's in the news, and trust me, he's very happy about it. Good morning, it's Jim Day Show on 103.5 WGRR. Sunshine 72? Yeah, we're seeing that already. It's up to 52 in the Queen City. So this guy hit the news, I think it was probably about 6 years ago when he hit the news because he had forgotten his password to his Bitcoin wallet where he had a bunch of money. And he couldn't remember the password, so he couldn't remember the password. He couldn't get in. He couldn't access money. It was just sitting there in his wallet. And he's been trying forever, forever to try to get in. So now he just did. 11 years after buying all this Bitcoin, which did I mention it was $400,000 worth of Bitcoin? Yeah, it wasn't like 10 bucks and he couldn't remember the password. He had $400,000 in Bitcoin and he couldn't get to it because he forgot the password because he was high when he came up with the password back in college. He was high and changed the password and can't remember it. So he's been trying desperately for 11 years to do every combination that he could come up with. But here's the cool news is that he used AI. He uploaded basically all his files from his college computers and everything into AI and it was able to figure out the password. And now it's unlocked. And now he can get in and get his $400,000, which is beautiful. Of course, this is the last time we're going to hear of him. I mean, it'd be like every 2 years or something, some story would come out about this poor sod who was high when he came up with his password. But now he has his money. We're never going to hear from him again. But just in case you were ever wondering, I wonder if he ever got in there. The answer is yes. Yes, he did.
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5: If you're someone who isn't super active, just thinking about the amount of exercise you're supposed to get every week can feel daunting. 75 minutes of vigorous exercise, 150 minutes of moderate intensity exercise. It's a lot. But I have some good news for you in the form of a recent study out of Norway. Researchers found that for most sedentary people, getting just 5 more minutes of meaningful movement a day had a statistically significant impact on their expected lifespan. So did reducing the amount of time they sat every day by just 30 minutes. That's not to say that this bare minimum is what you should aspire to, but I think it's a good reminder that doing something is always better than doing nothing. The point is, just get started. Work just a little bit more movement into your daily routine, and don't even think of it as exercise. I'm Dr. Sanjay Gupta, helping you live a better life.
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1: There's a big warm-up this weekend, but it comes with chances for storms. Now, today looks nice. Partly cloudy at about 72 degrees. Just a small chance for maybe a passing midday sprinkle. But you're good to go for any plans this evening. This is WWT meteorologist Randy Rico on 103.5 WGRR.
2: 50 in the Queen City. And Karen has the news for a fine Friday.
3: I do. We're talking Bengals, Jim, because last night the NFL released the schedule for 2026.
2: Finally.
3: Yes.
2: Wait, they released half of it before, but finally got around to the rest.
3: Well, we knew about the overseas trips and stuff. But week one finds them at home, Paycor Stadium versus the Buccaneers. That game's on September 13th. A couple other highlights, as we mentioned, week nine is when they're going to be in Madrid, Spain, playing the Falcons. That's November 11th. And then they're doing back-to-back primetime games, weeks 10 and 11, Sunday Night Football versus the Steelers, November 15th, Monday Night Football versus the Commanders, November 23rd.
2: Nice.
3: That's just some of the highlights. You can see their full schedule. 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I love this story. 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
2: Okay.
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2: All right.
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2: Is this like mixed drinks or just like canned, like a beer?
3: It's like canned drinks, I believe. Okay. Yeah, customers can select categories like kids drinks, international, diet, caffeine free, but you can also choose a mystery drink, and what they get will be up to the machine. I thought that was kind of a neat idea.
2: So where is this?
3: Well, there's a couple different places. They're expanding. The Mystery Machine now has four locations. There's one here in Norwood inside Factory 52's Gatherall.
2: Okay.
3: There's also one at Al's Delicious Popcorn, which I need to go visit that place, and over the Rhine. Dreamy's Ice Cream in Union, Kentucky, and you can also find it at Molly's Cupcakes in the Liberty Center in Liberty Township.
2: Oh, that's near me as well. Now,
3: there you go.
2: The place that I loved, I think it was Rusty Bucket, the restaurant Rusty Bucket.
3: Oh, yeah, I remember that.
2: For
3: yeah.
2: $2, mm-hmm. It was the brown bag special.
3: Oh,
2: it
3: fun.
2: They would, in the back, mm-hmm. grab some beverage, put it in a brown bag, and they would deliver it to you.
3: Wow.
2: And it could be something good.
3: Or it could be something gross.
2: Yeah, usually they were, you know, banged up cans that they couldn't serve.
3: Sure.
2: So it could be something good.
3: Yeah.
2: A lot of times it was Pabst Blue Ribbon, which...
3: There's nothing wrong with
2: nothing,
3: that.
2: Nothing, unless you get it too many times in a row.
3: Speaking of...
2: But for $2, come on now.
3: PBR has a pickle-flavored beer out right now.
2: Really?
3: It's delicious.
2: Really?
3: I mean, if you like pickles. If you don't like pickles, you're not going to like
2: all
3: it.
2: Right.
3: Very good. If you can see it in stores, it's hard to find from what I understand, but I had some recently, and it's delightful.
2: Karen's hoarding all of it, so if you need any, she'll be down on the street corner.
3: I'm not, actually, but I did see it at the Newport Kroger liquor store yesterday. And finally, Jim, you know, I know you use sometimes like ChatGPT or Siri or things like that.
2: Only at our radio station, however, we use Copilot. I don't use those other ones because we only use Copilot.
3: That's
2: here
3: right.
2: At
3: yes.
2: Cumulus Media per the memo that was given to us. I just want to clarify that.
3: Thank
2: That's
3: you.
2: That's the only one I use here.
3: Thank you for doing so.
2: Thank you.
3: Thank you for clarifying. Well, when you use tools like that.
2: When I use Copilot.
3: When you use Copilot, do you say like please or thank you?
2: I do.
3: Do you? Okay.
2: Yeah, I throw that in there.
3: There's a new survey where 86% of people say that they do say please or thank you when using AI tools. Most users believe it's important to show AI common courtesy, and about 1 in 4 people do use please or thank you to when they talk to it.
2: Yeah, I think. Because I feel like sometimes I'm writing an email, you know, and I'm, hey, please, could you do this? Thank you for doing this.
3: Yeah.
2: I throw it out there and,
3: Because you're used to saying it.
2: I'm used to saying it. Yeah. Yeah, I know it's just a machine.
3: But when they take over the world, you will have been polite to it, so it'll be nice to you.
2: Oh, that's good to know.
3: Yeah.
2: That's really good to know. I appreciate that. Thank you.
3: You're
2: for
3: welcome.
2: That positive spin on that, Karen.
3: Absolutely.
2: Hey, the number is $638,000. Someone got that in 15 minutes. I'll tell you about that next on WGRR.

0: 15 minutes. Make $638,000. That sounds like a good paycheck.
1: Sounds like a good deal, yeah.
0: And it happened last night. I saw it happen last night.
2: What happened? Well, tell me more. I need to know.
0: Good morning. It's Jim Day's show on 103.5 WGRR. It's 52 right now, headed up to 72. The MC last night for the St. Vincent de Paul Celebration of Service, and they were celebrating different organizations, different people who have done great things for St. Vincent de Paul.
2: Yeah.
0: Which the two that they were celebrating, one is a charitable pharmacy that St. Vincent de Paul has.
2: Yes, I've heard of that.
0: Which gives away free medication.
2: It's great.
0: To people who need it. And they have given away over 1 million prescriptions.
2: That's amazing. We need more of that.
0: And they work with hospitals and senior centers or retirement homes that they can actually supply their not needed medicine to the farmers. That's where they get it from.
2: That's great.
0: It's amazing. So they're celebrating that. They're also celebrating Leadership Cincinnati, which celebrated 50 years. Every year there's a class of leaders who come together to become even better leaders. They come up with a project that benefits the community. And this Charitable Cincinnati was one of their projects that came up with 20 years ago.
2: Yeah.
0: So we're celebrating all that. Long story short is at the end of it, it's also a fundraiser because St. Vincent de Paul needs money to operate. And this is the biggest fundraiser of the year. And I was the MC and I helped them raise in 15 minutes, just throwing out amounts of money to people.
2: Uh-huh.
0: And they raised their hand if they wanted to pay that amount. We raised $638,000.
2: Wow.
0: Isn't that crazy? I'd be like,
2: that's amazing.
0: $50,000. Right? Now, these people could afford it.
2: Well, sure.
0: I wouldn't be able to say I'm going to give $50,000, but there were people there, and they'd hold up the paddle. I'm like, yeah!
2: That's incredible.
0: Who wants to do $25,000? Right here! And then someone else would. And right there, the first three bids was $100,000 you raised.
2: Can you come with me the next time we have to do contracts here?
0: I know, right? I think it's just phenomenal. So, hey, congratulations to St. Vincent de Paul.
2: That's amazing.
0: If you're ever looking for a great organization to get involved with, to donate to volunteer with, cannot recommend them highly enough, St. Vincent de Paul, but thank you for letting me MC. And you know, $638,000 and 15.
2: That's pretty good, Jim. I want to give you the credit, but I can't. It has to go to the other people.
0: I just gave numbers.
2: Good job, though, buddy.
0: They're the ones that had to write the check. Thanks.
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0: The Boss on 103.5 WGRR, Cincinnati's greatest hits. Good morning. My name is Jim Day. 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
9: Across the country right now, at this very moment, there are probably arguments taking place about who's doing more of the housework, the homework, the shuttling of kids from this activity to that. It's true. By and large, women do more of this than men. But doesn't have to be that way. And if you and your spouse can level that playing field, it's going to make both of you and your kids happier. Psychologist Yelena Kecmanovic says, this might be how you get there. As hard as it might be at first, try to think of your partner like a teammate, not an adversary. Learn how to do some of the chores your partner does to get a better understanding of how much effort something takes. And finally, take the time to acknowledge what the other person is doing. And every now and then, even express your appreciation. That'll go a long way. I'm Dr. Sanjay Gupta, helping you live a better life.
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It's Friday. Good morning, I'm Rockin' Ron, 103.5 WGRR, with plenty of Cincinnati's greatest hits for your workday. 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

0: 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And the world's Pink Floyd experience, the best, called Brit Floyd, is in the Tri-State tonight. 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Well, this great hit
1: missed it by that much.
0: Yeah, peaked at number two, kept out of the top spot on the charts by the Four Seasons, December 1963, and Disco Lady from Johnny Taylor. You'll hear that song next.
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3: 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This is Insight with Chris Van Vliet. 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

It's exactly 10 o'clock on Friday. That means we're another hour closer to the weekend. Yes, this hour of Cincinnati's greatest hits for the workday begins with a disco song that rocks.

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0: 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What a voice lead singer Richard Page has. Mr. Mister. And Broken Wings at 10:11. I'm Ron Schumacher. John Mellencamp hitting the road this year, calling it his Dancing Words Tour. Now, he'll be in Cincinnati July 19th. 2 days later, he'll be in Cleveland. And we want you to see him in Cleveland. You won't have to drive there for the show. No, we'll fly you there, give you a hotel stay, $200 spending money while you're there, great seats for the show, and even before the concert, we'll allow you into the VIP lounge. We want to treat you like a rock star for this experience. And if you're in Cleveland, you got to go to the Rock and Roll Hall of Fame, right? We'll give you tickets for that and $300 to spend at the museum store there at the Hall of Fame. Just text the national keyword memories, like John Mellencamp will be singing his greatest hits on stage, bringing back wonderful memories for you. M-E-M-O-R-I-E-S. Text that word memories to 95819 for your shot to win this time around. And to improve your chances of winning, two new national keywords to play coming up at 2:10 and 6:10 with Keith Mitchell.
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103.5 WGRR, Cincinnati's greatest hits. Want you to know, starting tonight at 11 until Monday morning at 5, northbound 75 completely closed to the Lachlan split. As they have repairs to the road there, you'll be made to use Ronald Reagan to get to either 71 or 275.

0: 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Then listen for your name four times Monday through Friday. First name of the day at 8 in the morning with Jim Day. Next name could be yours coming up here at 11. Then again, listen at 1 and 4 in the afternoon. When you hear your name, get back with us within 10 minutes and you're qualified to win.
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That name is Michael Mueller of Fairfield. 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

103.5 WGRR, Cincinnati's greatest hits. UC Bearcats ranked number 18 in the country. They crushed Texas Tech last night, 13-1. Another game with Texas Tech this afternoon at 2 o'clock in Clifton. Hopefully the rain will be out of here.

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0: 103.5 WGRR, Cincinnati's greatest hits. Van Halen, Panama at 1140. I'm Rockin' Ron, and this is one of the must-see shows this summer. John Mellencamp singing his greatest hits with his Dancing Words tour. Now, he'll be in Cincinnati on July 19th. 2 days later, he'll be performing in Cleveland, and we want you to see John Mellencamp in Cleveland. You don't have to drive there. No, we'll fly you there, give you a hotel room, $200 spending money, great seats for the concert, and even before the show, we'll allow you into the VIP lounge. Treat you like a rock star. And since you're in Cleveland, got to go to the Rock and Roll Hall of Fame, right? So we'll give you tickets to that and even $300 to spend at the museum store there. Just listen for a national keyword to text to win this fantastic getaway for two. Four times Monday through Friday. The first keyword in the morning at 7 with Jim Day. Then make sure you listen again at 10:10, 2:10, and 6:10 for your chance to win from Live Nation. Coming up next, the number one hit from the number one album on this very day in 1984.
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1: 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What is it?
2: 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And I want to dedicate that to my wife, Julie. 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And she has been really kicking it hard, working extra, even more extra than I have been at the second job.

There's no such thing as a 30-minute lunch when Rockin' Ron is around. Lunchtime greets by request. 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

0: Going out of town this weekend. 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Want to hear that one from Belinda Carlisle and Mad About You. At 1210, Ron Schumacher just getting started with the Friday edition of your Lunchtime Greats by Request till 1 at 513-987-1035. Well, this is the weekend for Mayfest, or as they say in Germany, Mayfest, going on at Goebel Park in Covington. Got delicious German food for you, live music, maypole dancing. That is fun to watch. Bring the kids, grandkids, fun activities for them. Just started minutes ago, going on now until 11 o'clock tonight. Continues tomorrow, 11 to 11, and wraps up Sunday, 11 to 6. Of course, can't forget the cold steins of beer at Mayfest this weekend.
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8: Across the country right now, at this very moment, there are probably arguments taking place about who's doing more of the housework, the homework, the shuttling of kids from this activity to that. It's true. By and large, women do more of this than men. But doesn't have to be that way. And if you and your spouse can level that playing field, it's going to make both of you and your kids happier. Psychologist Yelena Ketchmanovich says this might be how you get there. As hard as it might be at first, try to think of your partner like a teammate, not an adversary. Learn how to do some of the chores your partner does to get a better understanding of how much effort something takes. And finally, take the time to acknowledge what the other person is doing, and every now and then, even express your appreciation. That'll go a long way. I'm Dr. Sanjay Gupta, helping you live a better life.
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Yes, rain for the next couple of hours. It's light on Channel 5 Doppler radar in much of southeast Indiana. Also rain in Boone County, western Hamilton, western Butler County, all pushing off to the east. Get up to 72 today. Some clouds tonight dropping down to 56. We'll have sun and clouds tomorrow. Storms in the morning. Break middle of the afternoon. More storms tomorrow night. At both times, those storms could be strong to severe with damaging winds. Warming up to 81 Saturday. And then the rain will end early Sunday morning. Sunshine, humid the rest of the day. Even warmer to wrap up the weekend at 85. It's 66 with your lunchtime great spy request. Dedications to this one to Erica from Michael and Fairfield. 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

0: 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Who's this?
1: Rock and Ron. Hey, it's Tracy down at the Pickle Pig.
0: Fantastic restaurant in Walnut Hills on East McMillan.
1: I wanted to know if I could request Siren Lake by Bob Seger, the first concert I ever went to in my life.
0: Where was it?
1: Louisville Summer Jam, 1980.
0: In fact, this is one of the great hits you're going to hear with Casey Kasem on American Top 40, Sunday night, 8 to midnight, as he counts down the biggest hits from this week in 1980.
1: Oh, wow. I didn't know that.
0: Wrapping up a WGRR 80 class reunion weekend. It starts today at 5 with Keith Mitchell.
1: Man, that's a good year, I tell you.
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0: 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REO Speedwagon's riding the storm out. At 12:40, I'm Rockin' Ron. 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They're Brit Floyd. They're in the Tri-State tonight. Next Friday night, it's George Thorogood, both playing at the Rose Music Center at the Heights and Huber Heights. 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
3: Would you believe it if I told you that tooth decay is the most common non-communicable disease in the world, even here in the United States? 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

103.5 WGRR, Cincinnati's greatest hits. Have you been through those candlelight concerts where the venue is filled with thousands of candles while you're listening to great music? 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

0: 103.5 WGRR, Cincinnati's greatest hit. Stevie Nicks singing lead on the biggest hit ever for Fleetwood Mac and Dreams at 113. I'm Ron Schumacher. Who's this?
1: Yes, this is Mary Sear.
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1: Yay! I just signed up earlier this week.
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0: 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If you haven't done so yet, your name could be next at 4 today with Keith Mitchell. And if you don't hear your name then, no worries. 20 more names next week.
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11: You ever wonder why the same cold virus makes some people so sick and others not sick at all? Well, according to an interesting new study out of Yale School of Medicine, one key factor is how quickly the cells in their noses, called nasal cells, respond to the virus and contain it. It's called the interferon response, and it can vary for different people. Now, when that response gets inhibited, it can trigger a different reaction, which leads to excessive mucus production and inflammation. In other words, a cold that is a lot more miserable. Of course, there are other factors at play: your genetics, any underlying conditions, immunity from vaccinations or previous infections. 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Also, good old-fashioned hand washing. And remember not to touch your face. I'm Dr. Sanjay Gupta, helping you live a better life.
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0: Turn up Cincinnati's greatest hits, sounding good through your smart speaker. Just say play 103.5 WGRR. Love the harmonica work on that one. Blues Traveler and Run Around at 140. I'm Rockin' Ron. The opening day was this past Tuesday. The opening homestand for them wraps up this weekend. Talking about the Florence Yalls. Kicking off a series with the Evansville Otters at Thomas More Stadium right off of 75. First pitch tonight at 7:03. If you're going to the game, the team will be celebrating America's 250th birthday tonight, so make sure that you bring your flags, wear red, white, and blue to the game tonight, and first 1,000 fans will get a special edition Y'all's flag. And after the game, of course, it's Friday. That means Rozzy's Fireworks. Up next, a great hit by a legendary band celebrating their 50th anniversary this year.
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6: Across the country right now, at this very moment, there are probably arguments taking place about who's doing more of the housework, the homework, the shuttling of kids from this activity to that. It's true. By and large, women do more of this than men. But doesn't have to be that way. And if you and your spouse can level that playing field, it's going to make both of you and your kids happier. Psychologist Yelena Kecmanovic says this might be how you get there. As hard as it might be at first, try to think of your partner like a teammate, not an adversary. Learn how to do some of the chores your partner does to get a better understanding of how much effort something takes. And finally, take the time to acknowledge what the other person is doing. And every now and then, even express your appreciation. That'll go a long way. I'm Dr. Sanjay Gupta, helping you live a better life.
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Keith Mitchell next. He's got more of Cincinnati's greatest hits for you. And around 3:30, win 4 tickets to go to Summer Fair coming up last weekend of this month at Coney Island. Wishing you a fantastic Friday.

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The pressure of the work week just about done. A couple hours till the weekend. It's Keith Mitchell. Finally Friday. Great to have you along. Here's Billy Joel, My Life.

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Got another text to win keyword. Want to send you up to Cleveland and the Rock and Roll Hall of Fame. 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
1: It's Keith Mitchell. Lots going on this weekend. Fortunately, it looks like it's going to be pretty wet tomorrow. Got the LPGA, UC Baseball, Mayfest in Covington. Let's worry about the summer and flying you up to Cleveland. This is going to be a fun time up there, seeing John Mellencamp on his Dancing Words tour and a trip to the Rock and Roll Hall of Fame. 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P-E-A-C-E-F-U-L. 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Each keyword different, and I'll have another keyword around 6:10 this evening.
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10: Across the country right now, at this very moment, there are probably arguments taking place about who's doing more of the housework, the homework, the shuttling of kids from this activity to that. It's true. By and large, women do more of this than men. But doesn't have to be that way. And if you and your spouse can level that playing field, it's going to make both of you and your kids happier. Psychologist Yelena Kecmanovic says this might be how you get there. As hard as it might be at first, try to think of your partner like a teammate, not an adversary. Learn how to do some of the chores your partner does to get a better understanding of how much effort something takes. And finally, take the time to acknowledge what the other person is doing, and every now and then, even express your appreciation. That'll go a long way. I'm Dr. Sanjay Gupta, helping you live a better life.
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103.5 WGRR. It's Keith Mitchell. In about an hour, I got a 4-pack of tickets. Get you and the fam out to Summer Fair at Coney Island. 2 weeks from today, it starts. This is Europe.

There's some Aerosmith as we roll into the 3 o'clock All Music Hour. I'm Keith Mitchell. 30 minutes, and we'll give you a 4-pack of tickets to Summer Fair at Coney Island with the 103 of a Kind game.

103.5 WGRR. Got a listener tip on some traffic. Railroad gates are stuck in the down position. Branch Hill Guinea at Loveland Madeira. Otherwise, interstates, great condition this afternoon.

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It's 103.5 WGRR. Keith Mitchell at 3:30. And the 103 of a kind game. Three things with something in common. Figure it out. I got a 4-pack of tickets. Check out Summer Fair Coney Island in 2 weeks. Three things today. Slumber, house, and pizza have what in common? 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

0: 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Let's find a winner for the 103 of a kind game. Three things that have something in common today. It was slumber, house, and pizza. We got Jamie in Williamsburg. How are you?
1: Fine.
0: Anything going on?
1: Nothing going on.
0: What are you doing this weekend?
1: Not a much.
0: Are you tired of this line of questioning?
1: Not yet.
0: Okay. Well, you're caller five. What's the answer, Jamie?
1: It's party.
0: It is. It's National Pizza Party Day. Jamie, what is your perfect pizza? What's the toppings?
1: Pepperoni and bacon.
0: Pepperoni and bacon. You're a meat lover pizza guy.
1: Yes.
0: All right. I got four tickets for you to go to Summer Fair at Coney Island.
1: Great. Thank you.
0: You're welcome. That had a real dragnet feel to it. If you're old enough to remember. 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

WGRR. Happy birthday to Brian Eno, the man who produced the Joshua Tree album for U2, and including that song. He was also in Roxy Music and had his own solo career. It's Keith Mitchell. It's the 3 o'clock All Music Hour. The ramp from Winton Road to westbound 275 heads up for an accident there. Got a crash Gilbert Avenue at Elsinore Place, and brake light southbound 75 Western Avenue to the river, about an extra 5 to 10 minutes. Pretty normal for this time of day. 4 o'clock, I've got another name for Summer Survival coming up.

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A really cool prize package. 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Looking for Casey Trevor Wells of Hamilton. Casey Trevor Wells. 10 minutes to call back to qualify at 513-987-1035. Again, Casey Trevor Wells of Hamilton. You are up for summer survival.

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Still about 6 minutes left for Casey Trevor Wells of Hamilton qualifying for Summer Survival. 513-987-1035.

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1: All right, a couple of passing midday showers and then game on for a really nice Friday evening. Temperatures should be in the low 70s. Overnight, it will be cloudy. We drop to the mid-50s, and rain is an issue tomorrow. In fact, we'll see scattered rain, maybe a thunderstorm first thing in the morning, off and on rain through the morning, then a break for the middle of the afternoon. It'll get muggy into the low 80s before additional thunderstorms move in Saturday evening. This is WWET meteorologist Randy Rico on 103.5 WGRR.

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0: 93.5 WGRR on your smart speaker, too, with Cincinnati's greatest hits, Classic Layla, Derek and the Dominoes. And don't throw a record album if you're going to go see Eric Clapton September the 8th at Heritage Bank Center. Somebody did that over the weekend at a show he was playing, and he walked off. He ended the show. He said, "That's it. You throw something at me, I'm done." And that's the quick way to end a show abruptly. Really don't throw anything at anybody on stage, including John Mellencamp. He'll tell you off. And you can fly up to Cleveland, see him, and hang out at the Rock and Roll Hall of Fame, our Rock and Roll Hall of Fame for John Mellencamp concert, Fly Away. And I've got another text to win keyword in about 90 minutes, right around 6:10. It's a trip for two. We'll fly you there. Hey, flying is a whole lot better than driving to Cleveland. We'll put you up for a couple nights, $200 cash, your Rock Hall tickets, $300 to spend at the museum store, great seats, and VIP lounge access before the show. The final text to win keyword of the day, right around 6:10. Let's check the numbers from Wall Street today. 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The Dow drops about 1%, 537 points. The Dow Jones closes at 49,526, 410-point loss for the NASDAQ. S&P 500, it was down 93. 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
2: 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You hit a ball in the gap, run. 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
7: If you're someone who isn't super active, just thinking about the amount of exercise you're supposed to get every week can feel daunting. 75 minutes of vigorous exercise, 150 minutes of moderate intensity exercise. It's a lot. But I have some good news for you in the form of a recent study out of Norway. Researchers found that for most sedentary people, getting just 5 more minutes of meaningful movement a day had a statistically significant impact on their expected lifespan. So did reducing the amount of time they sat every day by just 30 minutes. That's not to say that this bare minimum is what you should aspire to, but I think it's a good reminder that doing something is always better than doing nothing. The point is, just get started. Work just a little bit more movement into your daily routine, and don't even think of it as exercise. I'm Dr. Sanjay Gupta, helping you live a better life.
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0: The Hammer Alley Podcast, an 80s flashback mockumentary. How did they go from top of the rock to rock bottom?
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2: The risk of stroke goes up for all of us as we age, but for women, the risk really amplifies after menopause. In fact, 1 in 5 women in the United States between the ages of 55 and 75 will have a stroke. But according to a new study carried out by researchers in California, adhering to the Mediterranean diet can significantly lower that risk. One expert said, "We continue to see study after study showing that a predominantly plant-based diet improves all sorts of different outcomes. Now, with this diet in particular, you've seen it lower the risk of certain types of cancer, diabetes, depression, dementia, even gum disease. Now, as a reminder, the Mediterranean diet prioritizes eating vegetables, fruits, beans, olive oil, nuts and fish, and limiting meat and dairy. I'm Dr. Sanjay Gupta, helping you live a better life.
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Keith Mitchell kicking off our 1980 class reunion weekend. He's the musical guest on Saturday Night Live tomorrow. It's Paul McCartney.

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3: Well, some clouds have arrived, but luckily enough for us, we don't have to worry about any rain just yet. That's coming tomorrow, on Saturday, with showers and thunderstorms. So enjoy this evening and tonight as it stays mild. Underneath just some passing clouds, we'll slip to a low of 59. On and off showers and storms on Saturday, a few of which could be strong with a high of 78. I'm WLWT News 5, Chief Meteorologist Robinson on 103.5 WGRR.
4: 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It's a 1980 class reunion weekend. Billy Joel from 1980.

Dolly was working 9 to 5. Preppies had their own handbook, and we all wondered who shot JR. It's a 1980 class reunion weekend on 103.5 WGRR.

less than a month, and they'll be here. Heritage Bank Center Journey. It's Keith Mitchell in about 12 minutes. Got another text to win keyword for the John Mellencamp Rock and Roll Hall of Fame flyaway. Here's Supertramp.

103.5 WGRR. It's a 1980 class reunion weekend. The Babies from 1980 on the way after Michael Jackson's Smooth Criminal.

everyone was trying to solve Rubik's Cube. Mount St. Helens blew her top and the Empire struck back. It's a 1980 class reunion weekend on 103.5 WGRR.

0: 103.5 WGRR, Cincinnati's greatest hits. There's Gray and Funk. It's Keith Mitchell. Change of plans for closing I-75. I guess due to the fact that we're supposed to get rain and some storms tomorrow, 75 will not be completely closed tonight. They will shut down two lanes starting at midnight. This is northbound 75 from Galbraith through the Lachlan split. And then they're going to do more overnight hours next week. So not the full shutdown that we were expecting starting at 11 tonight till Monday morning at 5. Instead, midnight to 5 a.m. tonight, with just a couple lanes closed, and then more closures next week.
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12: You know, it's interesting. For such a long time, I think people thought about diseases as something that mostly happened later in life. Just in recent years, however, we as a society have really begun to think about preventing certain ailments much, much earlier. Case in point, new study out of Northwestern University School of Medicine found the mid-30s are a major turning point for men's heart health. For women, about a decade later. But for the men, this is the time when you really need to be thinking about your heart health seriously. At a bare minimum, start seeing a primary care doctor once a year just to get your blood pressure and cholesterol checked. You can also look up and then do your best to follow what is known as the American Heart Association's Life's Essential Eight. These are things everyone can do to decrease their risk of heart disease. I'm Dr. Sanjay Gupta, helping you live a better life.
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0: 103.5 WGRR, Cincinnati's greatest hit. She's So Cold from 1980. Rolling Stones, their new album will be out in July called Foreign Tongues. Paul McCartney guesting on one song on the album. He is the musical guest on the Saturday Night Live season finale tomorrow. Will Ferrell is the host, and there's rumor that Ringo may join Paul on Saturday Night Live tomorrow. 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

There's Brian Adams at Somebody. 7 o'clock, I'm Steve Mann on the WGRR 1980 Class Reunion Weekend. Playing a couple of songs each hour from that year. Got one from the Pretenders after Mr. Mister.

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Preppies had their own handbook, and we all wondered who shot JR. 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
1: 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How you get from studying to be A, and now you're making money doing Z. Those stories Monday morning, 7:43 on the Jim Day Show.

did see. There's the Midnight Toker. And speaking of midnight, 75 northbound is going to go down to one lane through the Lachlan split from midnight to 5 o'clock tomorrow morning. That is far better than the original plan to shut it completely down from 11 tonight to 6 Monday morning.